0: Los White Machine en Nexa FM.
1: Come on, baby, when the music play, wanna see you dance. Get up and dance, said move, yeah, yeah, groove, yeah, yeah. Come on, little lady, let me show you what a man can do.

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All you studs and your duds and your ladies is fly. Get it up, foaming like you're gripping the earth. 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
1: What?
0: What? 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
1: What?
0: The yard man.
1: What?
0: I like that broomstick you carry.
1: What?
0: Yes, baby, I like
1: what?
0: It.

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Please do not be alarmed. Remain calm. Do not attempt to leave the dance floor. The DJ booth is conducting a troubleshoot test of the entire system. Somehow, while the party was in progress, an unidentified frequency has been existing in the system for some time.

Escuchas BPM con DJ Fabián Hernández. En todas partes, Odexa. You got the fuck to sell. You want it in and now I'm gonna get down, right? You got the fuck to sell. You want it in and now I'm gonna get down, right? You got the fuck.